0: Ooh. Contenido exclusivo de Emily Tapia.
1: I don't know who can relate to this, but I was born in Los Angeles, raised in South Central in the late 90s, early 2000s. And at that time, all my classmates were either Latino or they were Black. And to be honest, I didn't really connect a lot with my Latino peers because most of them were Spanish speakers. And because my parents were born here in the United States, also raised in South Central, where they also had Black friends and neighbors, where they listened to oldies and R&B, I also mostly connected to that music and to my Black peers. But of course, as a Latina, I wanted to connect to my Latina classmates.
0: Para escuchar más de Emily Tapia, visítanos en las redes sociales @somosreina.

0: Contenido exclusivo de Vicky Loza.
1: I went through the worst breakup of my life, and you guys know that I did it publicly because, yet again, I love to overshare. I genuinely thought that I was the only one feeling that way, that I was the only one dealing with those types of emotions. But as soon as I posted that, I had the craziest, overwhelming reaction to from you guys. People essentially saying like, yo, I'm going through the worst breakup of my life too. I'm crying every day. How do you do it? These girls want genuine advice. These girls genuinely care about what I have to say. And this is something that we're going through together. And if I can help somebody get through this breakup, that's what this community is all about. Baddie, deja de escoger al tóxico y empieza a escogerte a ti. Know your words. Soy Vicky. Sígueme en Reina.

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1: Now, I know summer is technically over, but girl, you know we live in LA and it's going to be hot until probably mid-October, if not beginning of November. So maybe this restaurant slash bar would be worth it, which is called Golden Hour, and they're very popular for their chandelier bar, which we'll see in a minute, and their pool. But fun fact about their pool, it's actually heated. So they did mention that it's still going to be open a little past summer. And you're going to see in a minute why this is actually pretty cool to come to on a Sunday because of football. So if you are a sports girly like me, stay tuned.
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1: How do you say no? 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You can say no wherever you want. It's a boundary of yours. But it took me a long time to figure that out. Like, because I feel like with Latino parents, maybe another topic for another day, they don't understand boundaries. Boundaries exist. Just because you don't like them, that's not my fault. So when I started going to therapy, I was like, this is a boundary thing. And you're either going to like it or you don't. So if either you ask my brother or it doesn't get done. So how far can we go? So I said no one time. And what happened? She got mad for a couple of days, not even 24 hours, 48. And then she called me and she got over it. I just think we're really scared to either one, just make them mad, or two, disappoint them. What's she gonna do, hit me? I'm 36.
0: Disfruta contenido exclusivo. Baja la aplicación Somos Reina.
2: Música nueva. 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
1: 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And I'm like, wait, I followed the instructions. So like, what's going on?
0: Reina, por fin, una estación para ella.
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1: In this country, as Latinos, regardless of your background being either Mexican, Guatemalan, Salvadorian, etc., we come from all different backgrounds, but we all deal with the same thing, and that's sometimes not knowing where to fit in. We're somewhere in the middle. But I think we can finally agree that that middle part is what we need to start embracing. There isn't just one side. We are both. And again, back to these artists specifically, watching and listening to them was almost like a reminder to myself that there are many of us Chicanos who can relate to each other and are more like each other than we think.
0: Para escuchar más de Emily Tapia, visítanos en las redes sociales, @somosreina. You know you jam to this one in the car, porque eres bilingüe, mija. 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
1: 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I have all the tools to make myself a successful person. 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So that's something I'm extremely grateful for, being first gen, because I have the will, the drive, the ambition to keep this going. 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
0: Disfruta contenido exclusivo. Baja la aplicación Somos Reina.

0: exclusivo de Emily Tapia.
1: No, but seriously, Latinas with strict dads have it so bad when they're hairy. 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I wasn't able to shave, do my eyebrows, or none of that stuff. And of course, I had to do it behind my dad's back. But eventually, when I was able to do them for real, I get to maintain them very thick and full how I like them. And I book here with Leslie every 6 weeks.
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1: There's something beautiful about perseverance, but sometimes we stay too long in situations that no longer align with us, right? And there's a difference between I need to push through this difficult season than actually trying to make something work that just doesn't align with you and your goals. Because sometimes the brave thing isn't staying. 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And it's okay to start over.
0: Disfruta contenido exclusivo. Baja la aplicación Somos Reina.
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1: Hi, Oprah. Mrs. Winfrey. Would you like to do radio? Jenny from the block. What's up? So, Becky G, girl, imagine this, okay? Okay. So, you're the first person we called, and we would like to offer you your own radio show. Oh.
2: She said yes!
1: Perfect. You start on Monday on Reina.
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1: So if you are in a sexy, grownish mood, this is going to be your vibe. Because look at this nightclub. This is not a regular, degular vibe. This is something that you see in Vegas. But girl, we have it here in our backyard. No need to be traveling over there. And trust me, I know in this economy, things are expensive and it's hard to go out. But I think that you can invest in at least once a month to take yourself out. Treat yourself, even if it's a solo date. Figure out a way to treat yourself to these type of experiences at least once a month.
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1: Hi, Oprah. I mean, Mrs. Winfrey. Would you like to do radio? Oh, Jenny from the block. What's up? So, Becky G, girl, imagine this, okay? Okay. So, you're the first person we called, and we would like to offer you your own radio show. Oh.
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1: Perfect. You start on Monday on Reina.
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1: 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What did you want when you were 22? What did you want when you were 27? What did you want before your last relationship, before your last job, before you became the person that everyone needed you to be? But what about now? 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You are allowed to be figuring it out as you go, okay? It's okay.
0: Disfruta contenido exclusivo. 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
1: I don't know who needs to hear this, but something's telling me that you're listening to this while you're feeling in a funk. 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
1: 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Is it an illusion? Is it something we create? I personally think that you have to create balance in order for it to exist in your world. 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
1: Hi, Oprah. I mean, Mrs. Winfrey. Would you like to do radio? Jenny from the block. What's up? So, Becky G, girl, imagine this, okay? Okay. So, you're the first person we called, and we would like to offer you your own radio show. Oh.
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1: Hi, Oprah. I mean, Mrs. Winfrey. Would you like to do radio? Jenny from the block. What's up? So, Becky G, girl, imagine this, okay? Okay. So, you're the first person we called, and we would like to offer you your own radio show. Oh.
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1: 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You start on Monday, on Reina.
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1: Now, I also want to clarify that being Chicana doesn't mean that you only like Spanglish music. It doesn't mean that you have to like R&B or oldies. It just means that you can do both. You can like English music and you can like Spanish music. Being Latina, Chicana, Mexican, Mexicana, however you want to label yourself, has less to do with aesthetic and music taste and more about who you are, your culture, your blood, where your heritage is from.
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2: 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Absolutely not. 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
1: Sometimes we talk about identity like it's one thing, but I don't think it is. I'm Latina, I'm American, I'm bilingual, I'm bicultural, I'm influenced by my familia, by the places that I've lived, by the places that I visit, by the people that I've met, the experiences that I've had, the things I've had to survive. And I think all of those things can exist together. 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
1: If you come and ask me about that relationship and you tell me that you might want to leave that man, I'm going to tell you to leave that man. 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But at the end of the day, you're asking me if you should leave that man because you already know in the back of your head that you should leave that man.
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1: I struggled so badly with acne in my late teenage years and practically throughout my whole 20s. 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I mean, it's not the worst, to be honest. I won't act like it is, but it's also not the best. And of course, as a woman, like, I want to be able to make improvements on myself. The things that I feel need to be improved on, I'm going to fix it. And I understand there's a lot of moms who do take care of themselves, and shout out to those moms. 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
1: Whether you're an LA local or here to visit, let me tell you guys something. Level 8 here next to the Moxie Hotel is super underrated. It's giving night out, but a little elevated classy vibes. This is located on Pico and Figueroa, but the entrance is on the Figueroa side. I say it's underrated because I don't hear about a lot of people coming here, but I'm not only going to put you on to this particular location, which I came on a Sunday, but stay to the end to see a little sneak peek of some Saturday night vibes that I want to show you guys also here in downtown LA and also rooftop bar. So stay tuned for that.
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0: Disfruta contenido exclusivo. 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
1: Hi, Oprah. I mean, Mrs. Winfrey. Would you like to do radio? Oh, Jenny from the block. What's up? So, Becky G, girl, imagine this, okay? Okay. So, you're the first person we called, and we would like to offer you your own radio show. Oh.
2: She said yes!
1: Perfect. You start on Monday, on Reina.
0: 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El sonido de un mundo diferente. 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
0: Y para escuchar más de Emily Tapia, visítanos en las redes sociales, @somosreina. 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
1: Hi, Oprah. I mean, Mrs. Winfrey. Would you like to do radio? Oh, Jenny from the block. What's up? So, Becky G, girl, imagine this, okay? Okay. So, you're the first person we called, and we would like to offer you your own radio show. Oh.
2: She said yes!
1: Perfect. You start on Monday on Reina.
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1: Here's something I think we don't talk about enough. 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And I understand that is so uncomfortable because we want people to get us. 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I just choose differently. But sometimes they're still not going to get it. 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
0: Disfruta contenido exclusivo. 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
1: Recently, I was listening to R&B in front of a friend that I had just met, and they legit told me, what are you doing listening to this music? You're a reggaetonera. Mind you, this person had never even heard any type of music that I've ever listened to, but I just think that that was his own stereotype on me, or the way I look and being Latina and always representing that I'm Latina. So yes, a lot of Latinos in general are always labeled and expected to be a one-size-fits-all, but again, we're not.
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3: 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Él te va a ayudar. Por ejemplo, María from Huntington Park. She was rear-ended. No broken bones. Mike got her $100,000. Alisa was T-boned with her kids in the car. No broken bones. Mike got their family $300,000. So before you give a statement, sign anything, or accept an offer, llámale al abogado Mike and Ronnie al 213-898-6333.
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1: There's a moment that happens as you get older when you start to realize, oh, I'm allowed to make my own decisions. 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
0: Disfruta contenido exclusivo. 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
1: Hi, Oprah. I mean, Mrs. Winfrey. Would you like to do radio? Jenny from the block. What's up? So, Becky G, girl, imagine this, okay? Okay. So, you're the first person we called, and we would like to offer you your own radio show. Oh.
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1: During COVID is when I got really comfortable talking to the camera, and I would just go online and give whatever topic I wanted for the day or however I was feeling in that moment or just any situation that I might have been going through. 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
4: 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Por eso le tienes que llamar al abogado Mike and Ronnie al 213-898-6333. Él te va a ayudar. Por ejemplo, María from Huntington Park. She was rear-ended. No broken bones. Mike got her $100,000. Alisa was T-boned with her kids in the car. No broken bones. Mike got their family $300,000. So before you give a statement, sign anything, or accept an offer, llámale al abogado Mike and Ronnie al 213-898-6333.
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1: 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I know that she had to do what she needed to do in order to provide for her children, but I saw that as a way to light fuel under my ass, because I never wanted anyone to say she has that because of me.
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1: Hi, Oprah. I mean, Mrs. Winfrey. Would you like to do radio? Jenny from the block. What's up? So, Becky G, girl, imagine this, okay? Okay. So, you're the first person we called, and we would like to offer you your own radio show. Oh.
2: She said yes!
1: Perfect. You start on Monday on Reina.
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1: I honestly feel that because I had acne and acne scars, it prevented me from a lot of things like pursuing makeup artistry. Since I was like 15 years old, I had a huge passion for makeup. But because that was also around the time that I started breaking out a lot, it definitely held me back a little bit. Although when I was 21, I did end up going to beauty school to become a makeup artist and get certified and all that good stuff. But again, I didn't really feel that confident, so I didn't pursue it to 100%.
2: I didn't know about procedures like this.
1: I wasn't taught about skincare.
0: Y para escuchar más de Emily Tapia, visítanos en las redes sociales, @somosreina.
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1: 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And here's something I want you to hear. You don't owe your past self a lifetime commitment. 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
0: Disfruta contenido exclusivo. Baja la aplicación Somos Reina.

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0: tuviera 24 horas. 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So en uno de esos momentos de frustración, I want to encourage you to carry this mentality with you. 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I guarantee you that you would move differently.
1: Disfruta contenido exclusivo. Baja la aplicación Somos Reina.

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0: Disfruta contenido exclusivo. Baja la aplicación Somos Reina.

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1: Hi, Oprah. I mean, Mrs. Winfrey. Would you like to do radio? Oh, Jenny from the block. What's up? So, Becky G, girl, imagine this, okay? Okay. So, you're the first person we called, and we would like to offer you your own radio show. Oh.
2: She said yes!
1: Perfect. You start on Monday on Reina. On
0: Reina. ¿Ya le contaste a tus amigas que en Reina 103.1 tocamos la mejor música? 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
1: Artists like MC Magic, Amanda Perez, Baby Bash, Frankie J, who are all Latinos, were making R&B music, kind of creating its own sound, using Spanglish in their music, by the way. I was hooked. It literally felt like the best of both worlds to me, finally. Because until that sound was created, it literally felt like having two separate lives. One that felt very LA-centered, and the other that just felt Mexican. But even then, you just couldn't be Mexican enough. But when these artists came out with their music, not only did I finally feel connected to a genre, but I actually can relate to my Latina friends because they also like the music. And what I found very interesting about speaking to these artists is that they related to exactly what I was saying.
0: Para escuchar más de Emily Tapia, visítanos en las redes sociales @somosreina.

0: pretty boy. 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
1: I went through the worst breakup of my life, and you guys know that I did it publicly because, yet again, I love to overshare. I genuinely thought that I was the only one feeling that way, that I was the only one dealing with those types of emotions. But as soon as I posted that, I had the craziest, overwhelming reaction to from you guys. People essentially saying like, yo, I'm going through the worst breakup of my life too. I'm crying every day. How do you do it? These girls want genuine advice. These girls genuinely care about what I have to say. And this is something that we're going through together. And if I can help somebody get through this breakup, that's what this community is all about. Baddie, deja de escoger al tóxico y empieza a escogerte a ti. Know your words. Soy Vicky. 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
0: Para más contenido exclusivo, descarga la aplicación Somos Reina.

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1: I don't know about you guys, and I don't know if this is wrong for me to say, but if I see a hairstylist who doesn't look put together, or at least doesn't have her hair trimmed or tamed and doesn't look kind of decent, then it makes me less likely to trust her. I think that's pretty normal, right? Because even when I was a makeup artist, I like to show up to these appointments looking well put together because I want my clients to trust me.
0: Para ver el episodio completo, visita somosreina.com.

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1: How do you say no? When do you feel like you can say? You can say no wherever you want. It's a boundary of yours. But it took me a long time to figure that out. Like, because I feel like with Latino parents, maybe another topic for another day, they don't understand boundaries. Boundaries exist. Just because you don't like them, that's not my fault. So when I started going to therapy, I was like, this is a boundary thing. And you're either going to like it or you don't. So if either you ask my brother or it doesn't get done. So how far can we go? So I said no one time. And what happened? She got mad for a couple of days, not even 24 hours, 48. And then she called me and she got over it. I just think we're really scared to either one, just make them mad, or two, disappoint them. What's she gonna do, hit me? I'm 36.
0: Disfruta contenido exclusivo. Baja la aplicación Somos Reina.

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1: Okay, now we're getting spicy because I want to talk about things we are tired of being judged for. So here we go. Being single. Why does being single still get treated like a problem that needs to be solved? Maybe I'm single because I'm happy. Maybe I'm single because I'm healing. Maybe I'm single because I haven't met the right person. And maybe I'm single because I just really like having the entire bed to myself. So, mind your business, okay?
0: Reina, por fin, una estación para ella.